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12: The top stories this hour. Sir Keir Starmer will try to regain control of the political agenda later with a series of announcements focused on the cost of living and local communities. It follows ongoing speculation over a possible leadership challenge from Greater Manchester Mayor Andy Burnham if he wins the Makerfield by-election. Chancellor Rachel Reeves is expected to announce free bus travel for children during August and plans to cut tariffs on some food products.
13: This is all about trying to help families with the cost of living. We recognise that things are tough. Inflation has come down, but I recognise that things are still tough for families.
12: The Defence Secretaries praised the professionalism and bravery of the crew of an RAF jet which was intercepted by Russian planes last month. The British aircraft was carrying out a routine flight over the Black Sea. Some social media platforms have agreed to introduce new anti-grooming measures following pressure from the media regulator. Snap, Meta and Roblox will tighten controls on who can contact children online. But Ofcom says it's concerned TikTok and YouTube aren't making changes to the algorithms behind their content feeds. Three sisters who died after being found in the sea near Brighton last week have been named. Jane Adetoro and Christina and Rebecca Walters were from the Uxbridge area of London. Unai Emery says Aston Villa's Europa League triumph is just the start of success at the club. They beat Freiburg 3-0 in Istanbul to end their 30-year wait for a trophy. Emery says he won't stop pushing for more glory.
14: We are enjoying each moment and we are working hard to achieve improves and to get these trophies one strong step forward we are doing.
12: Southampton say they're in a painful moment after their appeal against expulsion from the Championship playoff final was thrown out. They'll also receive a four-point deduction next season after admitting to spying on the training sessions of rival teams. From Sky News, I'm Daisy Steele.

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5: The top stories this hour. The Chancellor will unveil new measures aimed at easing the cost of living later. Children aged between 5 and 15 in England will be able to travel on local buses for free throughout August. Rachel Reeves says support's being targeted where it's needed most.
6: This is fully costed and will be fully funded. It's going to cost £40 million.

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5: The top stories this hour. Southampton's appeal against being kicked out of the Championship playoff final for spying on rival teams has been rejected. It means Middlesbrough and Hull City will compete for a place in the Premier League in Saturday's final at Wembley. Southampton will also have a 4-point deduction next season. Former Southampton striker Charlie Austin says it'll be painful news for the players.
6: Every player would have an individual bonus in their contract as well as a team bonus. But you are being punished for the promised land. Not all of them players have played in the Premier League. That's the issue.
5: It's a dark moment in the club's history and leaves huge questions about the future of head coach Tonda Eckert and disillusioned players. More than 37,000 tickets for the playoff final have been sold to Saints fans. The club says it'll share information about refunds as soon as possible. In other news, three boys will be sentenced today for the part they each played in the serious sexual assault of two girls in Hampshire. The two incidents happened in Fordingbridge in November 2024 and January 25. The boys who can't be named for legal reasons will be sentenced at Southampton Crown Court. The Chancellor is set to announce a raft of measures later to help families across the UK struggling with the cost of living. That include things like free bus travel for children in England during the summer holidays, as well as further measures to cut food costs. Prime Minister Sir Keir Starmer tells us they're trying to ride out the impact of the Iran war.
7: When global instability drives up prices, it's hard-working families who feel the impact. That's why we're stepping in.
5: And the UK health security agencies issued heat health alerts covering southeast England as we're set to experience highs of up to 30 degrees over the bank holiday weekend. Parts of the UK are forecast to be hotter than some Greek holiday destinations. The Met Office says the country could experience its warmest day of the year so far.
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5: Sunny spells across the south this morning, sunshine this afternoon with highs today of 21. That's the latest. I'm Maria Greenwood.
9: It's Thursday. Welcome along to breakfast here at Nation Easy Radio. It's Kate with Hall & Oates after Madonna.
10: Relax.

Hall and Oates. She's gone on Nation Easy Radio. Welcome along to Thursday's breakfast show. It's Kate with your relaxing favourites. And I have to say, it wasn't a relaxing start for me. Now, I'll let you into a secret. I hit the button. I thought we're off and running. But I forgot to turn my headphones down. They were on extra, extra loud. Yes, it was a bit of a shock. I nearly went through the Nation Easy ceiling tiles. I've come down again, though, now. I've got the police on the way after this from Westlife.

0: The Police, Every Breath You Take on Nation Easy Radio. So how are you diddling this Thursday morning? It's Katie with you until 10 o'clock with your relaxing favourites. It's been a funny old week, hasn't it? Yes, it's been glorious sunshine one minute and then it's been tipping down the next. Yes. Hopefully, things are going to settle a little bit as we head into the weekend. Don't forget we have a full weather forecast for you on the hour, or just after the hour, I should say, just after the news here at Nation Easy. I've got Supertramp on the way, Cyndi Lauper as well, and it's our first visit to the Traffic and Travel Hub. Selena Ross is up next. Nation Easy
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0: ABC and The Look of Love here at Nation Easy Radio. Hope you're enjoying the music this Thursday morning. It's Kate Weston here with you until 10 o'clock. We don't have a special day today, but I am embracing this week's special week because we are partway through National Donut Week. Well, it would be rude not to, wouldn't it? There's nothing like a donut, is there? Particularly with jam in the middle. I'm a big jam fan. I don't like the ring ones. I feel like I've been shortchanged. Anyway, I've got a cup of tea. Sadly, no donuts here at the minute, so I shall have to wait until after the show. I've got Gabrielle on the way next here with Dreams on Nation Easy Radio. She's up after the traffic and travel with Selena.
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13: Good morning, and it looks to be a good smooth start on the roads this morning. No problems to bring you. Whitelink are reporting some cancellations, though, on the Portsmouth-Fishbourne route. And you can keep me updated, 0333 311 1050.
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0: Alexander O'Neill and Criticize, one of your relaxing favourites here at Nation Easy Radio. It's Kate Weston with you this Thursday morning. I've got the celebrity birthdays on the way very soon. A little later, we'll do Thursday's Happy Fact. This week, the facts have been about fashion and clothing. I've also got music from the Eurythmics and Van Morrison lined up and ready to go. They're on the way after the news and the weather. It is almost 7 o'clock here at Nation Easy.
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17: The top stories this hour. They thought it was all over. Well, for Saints fans, it is now. Southampton's lost its appeal against being kicked out of the Championship playoff final for spying. Middlesbrough, their semi-final opponents, will now face Hull at Wembley on Saturday for a place in the Premier League. The four-point deduction for next season's also been upheld, and Sky Sports News reporter Kaveh Seleko thinks more trouble could be in store for the club.
18: I think the FA may well now get involved, because the EFL don't have the power to charge or punish individuals, but the Football Association does, and they can use that power once the EFL process has ended.
17: There are big questions about the future of head coach Tonda Eckert and his players. The club says it'll share information regarding ticket refunds as soon as possible. More than 37,000 tickets have been sold to Saints fans for a showpiece game, which now won't take place. In other news, three boys are due to be sentenced today for their involvement in the serious sexual assault of two girls in Hampshire. The attacks took place in Fordingbridge in November 2024 and January last year. The boys who can't be named will appear at Southampton in Crown Court. The Chancellor is expected to suspend tariffs on some food products like imported biscuits and chocolate later. Rachel Reeves is setting out plans to ease the cost of living crisis in a speech this morning, including free bus travel for children during the summer holidays.
4: This is all about trying to help families with the cost of living. We recognise that things are tough. Inflation has come down, but I recognise that things are still tough for families.
17: Police are urging anyone with footage of a van fire in Winchester to report it to them immediately and not to share it online. The fire broke out yesterday afternoon in Winnall Manor Road. And the south coast could be hotter than some Greek holiday destinations over the bank holiday. It's led to the UK Health Security Agency issuing a heat health alert covering southeast England.
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11: A brighter morning, though still a little cloudy at times with a slight breeze, highs of 22 degrees. That's the latest. I'm Grace O'Hare.
0: This is the home of relaxing favourites. This is Nation Easy Radio. It's Kate Weston with Van Morrison up after the Eurythmics.

The unmistakable sound of Van Morrison and Brown Eyed Girl on Nation Easy Radio with me, Kate Weston, and that's me, yes, a brown eyed girl. They did used to be one of my best features, but as I've got older, they seem to just disappear into my head. What is that all about? Yes, I don't like it. I really don't. Anyway, first world problems, and as per, I'm sharing far too much. I have the celebrity birthdays on the way. After the boss, Bruce Springsteen here at Nation Easy. Yeah, not the Nation Easy boss. Oh, no, he can't sing. Bruce Springsteen after Soul to Soul.

0: Bruce Springsteen. That'll be Bruce Springsteen at Streets of Philadelphia here at Nation Easy Radio with a rather crazy Kate Weston this morning. I really should go on HRT. I really should. Honestly, I'm a liability. I've got Bob Marley and the Wailers on the way. Dr. Hook as well. We've got the traffic and travel news for you very soon. After the celebrity birthdays here at Nation Easy, so it's the 21st of May. Happy birthday, Noel Fielding. Yes, from Bake Off, 53 today. Mr. T, remember him? He had a lot of jewellery. He is 74. Leo Sayer, 78 today. It's a happy heavenly birthday to Mary Anning. Yes, from Lyme Regis. Yeah, she was into her fossils. Tom Daly, quite good at diving, 32 today. And Mark Cavendish, quite good at cycling, is 41. If it's your birthday today, have a lovely day. Nation Easy
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1: 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Traffic and travel.
12: Traffic starting to build up now, particularly through the roadworks on the A338 in Ellingham and Main Road, Colden Common. A27 does have restrictions on Moor Hill Road near West End Road. And with Whitelink, they do have some cancellations this morning on the Portsmouth Fishbourne route.
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He's all over the socials at the minute because he is performing live around the world and just looking sensational. Bruno Mars and Just the Way You Are here at Nation Easy Radio. It's Kate Weston here with you this Thursday. Mister are on the way. I've got Selena on the way too with your traffic and travel news for the South. And it's a happy birthday today to Tom Daley then. 32 today. He seems to have been around forever, but he's still only 32.

0: Quite good at diving, quite good at knitting, but no, mainly diving, to be fair. And I don't know about you, but I can't dive. I've never been able to. I've never had the courage. Did you do that thing where you used to sit at the side of the pool with your body on the side and sort of put your arms up over your head and just sort of try and plop in to start the whole process? Yes, I never got beyond that process. Yeah, and I only ever belly flopped. Yeah, it's a sight to behold. It's Kate Weston here on Thursday on Nation Easy.
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13: Slowing through the roadworks in Ellingham on the A338, as it is through the restrictions in Coldon Common on Main Road. Also busy at times with the works at Calmore on the A36 Salisbury Road. There are some cancellations on the Portsmouth Fishbourne route with White Link this morning.
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0: Chains here at Nation Easy Radio. It's Kate Weston here with you on a Thursday morning. On the way, I have got Madness and Elton John. The music here is sensational. I love it. But not only that, the information is great too. Of course, we have the traffic and travel news with the queen of traffic and travel, Selena Ross. And up next, we have your Nation Easy news, followed by the weather. It is almost 8 o'clock.
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14: Top stories this hour. Southampton's appeal against being kicked out of the Championship playoff final for spying on rival teams has been rejected. It means Middlesbrough and Hull City will compete for a place in the Premier League in Saturday's final at Wembley. Southampton will also have a 4-point deduction next season. Former Southampton striker Charlie Austin says it'll be painful news for the players.
15: Every player would have an individual bonus in their contract as well as a team bonus. But you are being punished for the promised land. Not all of them players have played in the Premier League. That's the issue.
14: Well, it's a dark moment in the club's history and leaves huge questions about the future of head coach Tonda Eckert and his disillusioned players. More than 37,000 tickets for the playoff final have been sold to Saints fans. The club says it'll share information about refunds as soon as possible. In other news, three boys will be sentenced today for the part they each played in the serious sexual assault of two girls in Hampshire. The two incidents happened in Fordingbridge in November 2024 and January last year. The Chancellor is set to announce a raft of measures later to help families across the UK struggling with the cost of living. They include things like free bus travel for children in England during the summer holidays, as well as further measures to cut food costs. Prime Minister Sir Keir Starmer tells us they're trying to ride out the impact of the Iran war.
16: When global instability
8: drives up prices. It's hard-working families who feel the impact. That's why we're stepping in.
14: Police are asking anyone with footage of a van fire in Winchester to report it straight to them and avoid posting it online. The fire happened yesterday afternoon on Winnall Manor Road and an investigation is underway. And the UK Health Security Agency has issued heat health alerts covering southeast England as we're set to experience highs of up to 30 degrees over the bank holiday weekend. Parts of the UK are forecast to be hotter than some Greek holiday destinations.
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16: A brighter morning, though still a little cloudy at times with a slight breeze, highs of 22 degrees. That's the latest. I'm Grace O'Hare.
0: 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It's Kate with Elton John on the way, but up first... It's madness.

Elton John on Nation Easy Radio. It's Kate Weston here with you on a Thursday morning. Welcome along to Nation Easy. I've got the cars on the way, Mariah Carey as well, and very soon, Thursday's happy fact to make your day a little better. Not much, just a bit. At least I hope I've got Thursday's happy fact, because I have left my piece of paper outside the studio. Yes, and if I forget the door code, yeah, it's going to go very quiet for a very long time. Just talk amongst yourselves.

0: This is Nation Easy Radio. It's Kate playing the Cars and Drive this Thursday morning at breakfast. I've got the Jackson 5 on the way. Tina Turner is up soon as well here at Nation Easy, and Selena has your traffic and travel news very soon. It's time for Thursday's Happy Fact to make your day a little better. Not much, just a bit. This week the facts are all about clothing and fashion. And did you know that Playtex not only manufactures bras? Oh no. No, Playtex made the spacesuits for Neil Armstrong and Buzz Aldrin when they went to the moon. Yes, they literally did. Lift and separate. Nation Easy
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2: M271, it's slowing southbound to Redbridge. Had reports of a broken down lorry a little earlier. That was at the traffic lights by Eastleigh train station. Quite busy around the Farlington roundabout, whilst the A36 stays busy in Calmore with roadworks on Salisbury Road.
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0: This is Nation Easy Radio. It's Kate playing Bryan Adams and Heaven. On the way, I've got Prince, Diamonds and Pearls, and Selena's on the way as well. She's a right old diamond. No, she really is. She has the traffic and travel news for the South here at Nation Easy. I was talking about Playtex bras, as you do. It was the Thursday happy fact, yes, that Playtex, as well as making bras, made the spacesuits that took Neil Armstrong and Buzz Aldrin to the moon. Well, the suits didn't take them to the moon, but they wore them to the moon. And it suddenly popped into my head. Do you remember back in the day your mum wore the Playtex 18-hour girdle? Oh, do you remember that? Oh, my word, I've just Googled it. It's a wonder they could walk. Brilliant, it's my new favourite word, girdle. Yes, I know, I'm exciting you this morning.
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5: Busy into Southampton from Chilworth on Bassett Avenue onto Winchester Road. A27 very busy westbound towards the Portsbridge roundabout at the moment. And the A36 northbound on Southampton Road. That's queuing up towards the College roundabout into Salisbury.
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0: Alison Moyet and Invisible here at Nation Easy. Well, we've made it through 3 hours of the show. So much talk about bras and girdles this morning. It's a wonder I'm still on air. And gentlemen, if you're feeling slightly perplexed, stick with me. Yes, I'll just open up a whole new world for you. Anyway, it is almost 9 o'clock this Thursday morning. Almost time for the Stress Busters. I'm going to kick off with Spandau Ballet and the Lighthouse Family. They're on the way after your news here at Nation Easy and the weather.
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11: The top stories this hour. They thought it was all over. Well, for Saints fans, it is now. Southampton has lost its appeal against being kicked out of the Championship playoff final for spying. Middlesbrough, their semi-final opponents, will now face Hull at Wembley on Saturday for a place in the Premier League. The four-point deduction for next season has also been upheld, and Sky Sports News reporter Carve Seleko thinks more trouble could be in store for the club.
12: I think the FA may well now get involved, because the EFL don't have the power to charge or punish individuals, but the Football Association does. And they can use that power once the EFL process has ended.
11: Well, there are big questions about the future of head coach Tonda Eckert and his players. The club says it'll share information regarding ticket refunds as soon as possible. More than 37,000 tickets have been sold to Saints fans for a showpiece game, which now won't take place. In other news, three boys are due to be sentenced today for their involvement in the serious sexual assault of two girls in Hampshire. The attacks took place in Fordingbridge in November 2024 and January last year. The government's expected to cut import tariffs on some food products, including chocolate biscuits and dried fruit. It's part of a number of measures to help tackle the cost of living, which includes free bus travel for children in August. But the Chancellor will rule out committing to universal support with energy bills this winter. Lucy Rigby is Chief Secretary to the Treasury.
13: The way that the last government dealt with this, intervened in an untargeted way, which is hugely costly for the taxpayer. What she is doing is monitoring the situation internationally, monitoring the situation when it comes to our economy and the likely impact on energy bills.
11: And the South Coast could be hotter than some Greek holiday destinations over the bank holiday weekend. It's led to the UK Health Security Agency issuing a heat health alert covering southeast England.
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11: Sunny spells across the south this morning. Sunshine this afternoon with highs today of 21. That's the latest. I'm Maria Greenwood.
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0: Yes, an hour of relaxing favourites are coming your way to ease you into Thursday. I'm going to kick off with the Lighthouse Family, Lost in Space, after Spandau Ballet. Nation.

Casey and the Sunshine Band, and Please Don't Go, one of your stress busters here at Nation Easy Radio. We do it each weekday from 9 o'clock. Yes, an hour of super relaxing favourites, easing you into the day. We have another hour at 6 p.m. with Stuart McGinley. I like to listen whilst I'm cooking the tea. And Duncan Barks rounds everything off nicely with 2 hours of stress busters from 10 o'clock Monday to Thursday. We're continuing with more fabulous music. The Pretenders are on the way after this from Celine Dion.

0: The Pretenders, I'll Stand By You here at Nation Easy Radio. It's Kate with your Stress Busters. And I don't know if you count your steps. I don't do it, but I hear a lot of people going, oh, I did 5,000 steps today or something like that. Well, I did a few extra yesterday. This is just a plea to supermarket managers. Yes, please, please stop moving everything around. We just get used to it and then it all disappears and it goes into a different aisle. I know why you do it. You want us to find new products and buy more things. But oh my word, I reckon doing my weekly shop yesterday, I did about 5 miles extra. Anyway, I am rabbiting on. These are first world problems. I'm well aware of that. We have Jimmy Ruffin on the way. We've got Linda Ronstadt and Aaron Neville. And up next on your Nation Easy Stress Busters, it's Gregory Abbott.
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0: Oh, my word. That one is a tearjerker. As well as a stress buster, it's a tearjerker. Phil Collins, Marilyn Martin and Separate Lives. Oh, you're feeling really jolly now, aren't you? Talking of supermarkets, which I was a little while ago, and having a whinge because my supermarket's moved everything around and I can't find anything. The other thing that drives me dotty is when they put things on the bottom shelf. Now, I'm the sort of person, I'm a bit of a cheapskate. And they tend to put the cheaper things down the bottom, don't they? And the things they want you to buy at eye level. So anyway, I'm always thinking, oh, yeah, the thing I want is right at the bottom. And if it's right at the back of the shelf, you have no option but to get on your hands and knees in the supermarket. Yes, if you've seen some mad woman doing that, yeah, that'll be me. Anyway, on with the brilliant music here at Nation Easy. The Stress Busters continue with Enrique. Yes, the gorgeous Enrique Iglesias. He's up next.
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0: Roland Keating on Nation Easy Radio brings the Stress Busters to a close with When You Say Nothing At All. We have another hour at 6 p.m. with Stuart McGinley and Duncan Barks, but only if you tickle his tummy. Yes, has 2 hours from 10 o'clock tonight. That's it from me for today. We've covered it all, haven't we, today? Yes, we've talked about supermarkets, girdles, bras. Yeah, tomorrow I plan to talk about Tupperware and crochet. You have been warned. Yes, I know, you can't wait. Andy Jackson is up after the news and the weather here at Nation Easy. I'm back from 6 tomorrow. Have a lovely rest of Thursday. Take care. Ta-ta.
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10: The top stories this hour. Our news just in that Southampton are now under investigation by the Football Association over the Spygate scandal. The FA is considering charges after Saints were expelled from the Championship playoffs and docked 4 points for next season following an admission of spying on rivals' training sessions. Southampton's appeal was dismissed, meaning Middlesbrough will face Hull in Saturday's final instead, with the club's chief calling the punishment disproportionate. Well, Glenda Cawes, a Saints fan, speaking on the Total Saints podcast.
11: When you win a semi-final and get through to Wembley, we don't get many of those. And as a fan, you just want to rejoice in those 10 days or 12 days or whatever it is, like we did when we beat West Brom. And, you know, you think the club's great and the players are great and the manager's great and everything's good. You know, there's been a sort of like stain on that, and it hasn't felt the same way at all.
10: The club says it'll share information regarding ticket refunds for the playoffs as soon as possible. More than 37,000 tickets have been sold to Saints fans for a showpiece game, which now won't take place. In other news this morning, the Prime Minister says children getting free bus travel in August is good news for families as the government announces measures to tackle the cost of living. The Chancellor is expected to cut import tariffs on around 100 food products, but there won't be universal help with energy bills this winter. Shadow Chancellor Mel Stride says that's down to the state of the economy.
12: The ability for the Chancellor to step in and act here is very limited. And that's why we're seeing some token things. I mean, at the end of the day, you take tariffs off chocolate bars and peanuts. I'm sure that's useful to a degree, but it's not going to be able to provide the kind of support that's really going to help people, I think.
10: Police are urging anyone with footage of a van fire in Winchester to report it to them immediately and not to share it online. The fire broke out yesterday afternoon in Winnall Manor Road. An investigation has been launched. And six 19th century coins have been found under HMS Victory's foremast in Portsmouth during restoration work. One is a Prince Edward Island token from 1835, believed to bring protection and good luck to the ship and crew.
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10: Sunny spells across the south this morning, sunshine this afternoon with highs today of 21. That's the latest. I'm Maria Greenwood.
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Easy Radio, relaxing favourites across the South. Good morning to you. It's Andy Jackson playing them for you. Got the Beatles and John Legend in a couple of moments. And the first of today's questions on the all-day Easy Brain Buster. First one, always on music. Here it is. Which singer released the song About You Now? Was it Girls Aloud? Was it The Sugar Babes? Or was it The Saturdays? Who released the song About You Now? Girls Aloud, Sugar Babes, or The Saturdays? And we'll do the answer after this. John Legend's Ordinary People. It's another relaxing favourite from Nation Easy Radio.

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0: Nation Easy Radio, relaxing favourites all day, like that from the Beatles. Another one coming up from Dina Carroll in a moment. And the answer to our musical question on the All Day Easy Brain Buster, first one of the day. Which singer released About You Now? Was it Girls Aloud, Sugar Babes or The Saturdays? When I say singer, it's a band, obviously. The answer I was looking for was The Sugar Babes. Well done if that was your answer. It's Nation Easy Radio.
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0: 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About 11:30, we'll have our next question for you on the subject of film and TV. That's on the way in around about 30 minutes. 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
16: The top stories this hour. The FA say they're investigating the conduct of Southampton after the club admitted to spying on three other championship sides this season. They were expelled this week from the championship playoff final at Wembley. Sky Sports News reporter Mark McAdam says the Football Association have been waiting for the EFL process to run its course before getting involved.
17: The EFL can impose sanctions on the football club and the team, but they can't impose any sanctions on individuals. But the FA can. And this is where the FA will investigate exactly what's been going on with regards to Spygate and, more crucially, who's been involved individually.
16: Middlesbrough will now play Hull in the final on Saturday. While Glenn Delacour's a Saints fan speaking on the Total Saints podcast.
18: When you win a semi-final and get through to Wembley, we don't get many of those. And as a fan, you just want to rejoice in those 10 days or 12 days or whatever it is. Like we did when we beat West Brom, and you know, you think the club's great and the players are great and the manager's great and everything's good. You know, there's been a sort of like stain on that, and it hasn't felt the same way at all.
16: In other news, figures show that net migration to the UK last year dropped to its lowest level since 2021. The Office for National Statistics says it was 171,000, down 48% on the year before. It says the fall is being driven by fewer people from outside the EU arriving in Britain. The government's to suspend tariffs on food items like baked beans and ketchup to help with the cost of living. It's among a number of measures being announced, including free bus travel for children in August. Bournemouth roads will face parking restrictions for the next 18 months following a major cliff slip. Starting on the 4th of June, drivers won't be allowed to park or load on parts of St Michael's and West Hill roads. BCP Council says the temporary limits are essential to ensure public safety while teams secure the area. And six 19th century coins have been found under HMS Victory's foremast in Portsmouth during restoration work. One is a Prince Edward Island token from 1835, believed to bring protection and good luck to the ship and crew.
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16: Sunny spells across the south this morning. Sunshine this afternoon with highs today of 21. That's the latest. I'm Maria Greenwood.
0: Hello, good morning. This is Andy Jackson here at Nation Easy Radio, the home of relaxing favourites. On the way, Johnny Bristol. And we'll start with this one from Womack.

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0: 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More relaxing favourites coming up from Carly Simon and Steve Winwood in a couple of ticks as well. Now, if you're a fan of Buddy Holly, we got that Buddy Holly story on at Southampton's Mayflower Theatre. Last night is on Saturday, by the way, if you want to catch it. 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

0: Lady A, Need You Now on Nation Easy Radio. More relaxing favourites, including Paul Young and his Love of the Common People, on the way in a couple of moments. And the answer to our all-day Easy Brain Buster question on film and TV asks, which US TV series is set in a fantasy world called Westeros? Was it The Witcher, Game of Thrones, or Vikings? I'm going to say I'm the only person, I think, left in the world that hasn't seen Game of Thrones. But then again, I haven't seen The Witcher or Vikings either, so I wouldn't know. But the answer I have in front of me is Game of Thrones. That was the one. Well, then if it was yours as well. Station Easy Radio.
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10: The top stories this hour. The FA say they're investigating the conduct of Southampton after the club admitted to spying on three other championship sides this season. They were expelled this week from the championship playoff final at Wembley. Sky Sports News reporter Mark McAdam says the Football Association have been waiting for the EFL process to run its course before getting involved.
11: The EFL can impose sanctions on the football club and the team, but they can't impose any sanctions on individuals. But the FA can. And this is where the FA will investigate exactly what's been going on with regards to Spygate and, more crucially, who's been involved individually.
10: Middlesbrough will now play Hull in the final on Saturday. While Glenn Delacour's a Saints fan speaking on the Total Saints podcast.
12: When you win a semi-final and get through to Wembley, we don't get many of those. And as a fan, you just want to rejoice in those 10 days or 12 days or whatever it is. Like we did when we beat West Brom, and you know, you think the club's great and the players are great and the manager's great and everything's good. You know, there's been a sort of like stain on that, and it hasn't felt the same way at all.
10: In other news, figures show that net migration to the UK last year dropped to its lowest level since 2021. The Office for National Statistics says it was 171,000, down 48% on the year before. It says the fall is being driven by fewer people from outside the EU arriving in Britain. The government's to suspend tariffs on food items like baked beans and ketchup to help with the cost of living. It's among a number of measures being announced, including free bus travel for children in August. Bournemouth Roads will face parking restrictions for the next 18 months following a major cliff slip. Starting on the 4th of June, drivers won't be allowed to park or load on parts of St Michael's and West Hill Roads. BCP Council says the temporary limits are essential to ensure public safety while teams secure the area. And six 19th century coins have been found under HMS Victory's foremast in Portsmouth during restoration work. One is a Prince Edward Island token from 1835, believed to bring protection and good luck to the ship and crew.
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10: Cloud clearing to leave a sunny afternoon across the south, highs of 20, dry overnight with lows of 13. That's the latest. I'm Maria Greenwood.
0: Afternoon to you from Andy Jackson. 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

0: Nation Easy Radio with the Lotus Eaters and the first picture of you. Good afternoon, it's Andy Jackson here. 12:21 is the time. If you're looking for something to do over the weekend, Stitches Comedy Club comes to Petersfield Festival Hall. Doors open at 7 for a big night of mixed bill comedy, all hosted by James Alderson and some top name comedians there as well. That's Stitches Comedy Club at Petersfield Festival Hall. Lots more ideas of things going on across the South, whether it's comedy, theatre, dance, anything. You name it, we've got something for you. 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

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More relaxing favourites coming up from Justin Hayward and Pink in a moment. And our sporting question on the all-day easy brain buster for you now. Which sport does Alex Yee compete in? Choose between triathlon, cycling and swimming. And we'll do the answer in a couple of ticks after Pink and A Million Dreams from Nation Easy Radio. I close

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0: Dustin Hayward, Forever Autumn on Nation Easy Radio, the home of relaxing favourites, and Kate Weston at breakfast. 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And it was triathlon. That was the answer I was looking for. Well done if that was yours. That's our sporting question on the all-day Easy Brain Buster here on Nation Easy Radio.
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0: Bill Medley, Jennifer Warnes, and I've had the time of my life for Nation Easy Radio. Well, it's nearly 1 o'clock. We've got the latest news and weather for the South coming up in a couple of moments. And looking ahead to the bank holiday weekend, it's a Nation Player takeover here on Nation Easy Radio. 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Right now, this is Nation Easy Radio, the latest news and weather for the South on the way. 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
14: The top stories this hour. Southampton say they've started refunding their fans for the Championship playoff final. The club have been thrown out of the Wembley showpiece after admitting to spying on rival sides this season and having their appeal rejected last night. The FA have now confirmed they're now investigating them. Sky Sports News reporter Mark McAdam says the Football Association have been waiting for the EFL process to run its course before getting involved.
15: The EFL can impose sanctions on the football club and the team, but they can't impose any sanctions on individuals, but the FA can. And this is where the FA will investigate exactly what's been going on with regards to Spygate and, more crucially, who's been involved individually.
14: Former Southampton striker Alan Shearer says he was expecting the club would be given a huge fine rather than being booted out of the playoff final. In a statement issued last night, Southampton still say the original sporting sanction was disproportionate, but the club admits the trust now needs to be rebuilt and they will respond with humility, accountability and a determination to put things right. In other news, the government's to suspend tariffs on food items, baked beans and ketchup, to help with the cost of living. The Chancellor's announcing a number of measures, including free bus travel for children in England in August. Documents released this morning show it was the late Queen who pressed for her son, Andrew Mountbatten-Windsor, to be made the UK's special trade envoy in 2001. The former Duke of York's being investigated by police on suspicion of misconduct in public office. He's always denied any wrongdoing. And roses are blooming earlier than ever this year at some of the National Trust's Southern Gardens. The famous display in the Rose Garden at Mottisfont near Romsey is expected to peak between the mid and end of May instead of its traditional June high point.
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14: Dry and sunny and feeling warm with highs for you of 19 degrees. That's the latest. I'm Greg Dean.
0: Good afternoon, this is Andy Jackson here at Nation Easy Radio, the home of relaxing favourites from people like George Michael and 10cc. And the Pet Shop Boys, here they are with West End Girls on Easy.

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0: This on Nation Easy Radio, the home of relaxing favourites, and Kate Weston at breakfast. Got the Crusaders coming up and the Bangles as well. 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

Crusaders, Street Life on Nation Easy Radio with relaxing favourites all day. Still to come, Adele and Michael McDonald in just a moment. Before we do any of that, though, let's do the general knowledge question for the All Day Easy Brain Buster. Which UK city is particularly known for its music scene and Britpop heritage? Choose between Sheffield, Manchester and Bristol. We'll do the answer in a moment on Nation Easy Radio.

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0: Mission Easy Radio with Adele, Set Fire to the Rain. So, general knowledge question, which UK city is known particularly for its music scene and Britpop heritage? The choices were Sheffield, Manchester and Bristol. Hope everyone got this. The answer I was looking for was Manchester. It's Nation Easy Radio.
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0: piece after admitting to spying on rival sides this season and losing their appeal last night. The FA have now confirmed they're investigating the club. Alfie House from the Daily Echo has been speaking on the Total Saints podcast.
1: While Saints are furious with the commission that they've given what they believe to be a harsh punishment, fans will be unforgiving about this.
0: Southampton legend Matt Letizier says kicking the club out of the Championship playoff final for spying on other teams is like being put on trial for murder when you've stolen a chocolate bar. In a statement following their appeals dismissal, the club say while it was an extremely disappointing outcome and a painful moment, they'll respond with humility, accountability, and determination to put things right. The club say they fully acknowledge the seriousness of the matter, but they maintain the original sporting sanction was disproportionate. Theme parks and zoo tickets should be cheaper this summer while import taxes are being temporarily reduced on more than 100 foods. Children in England will also get free bus travel in August in a series of cost-of-living measures announced by the Chancellor, but which don't include universal energy bill support. And six coins dating back to the 19th century have been discovered beneath the foremast of HMS Victory in Portsmouth after it was removed as part of a major restoration project. One of the coins has been identified as a token from Prince Edward Island in Canada, dated to 1835, with an image of a ship stamped on it. The placing of coins beneath a ship's mast is understood to be a symbolic act associated with protection and good fortune for both the vessel and her crew. You're up to date.
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0: Dry and sunny and feeling warm with highs for you of 19 degrees. That's the latest. I'm Greg Dean.
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0: beautiful south, and you keep it all in. From Nation to Easy Radio, relaxing favourites all day. More from Billy Joel and Will Young in a moment. And our final question too for the all-day Easy Brain Buster. It's the round we call the tricky one. Have a go and see if you think it is. Which UK word comes from Viking, from the Viking language? Out of sky, church and bishop. Which UK word comes from Viking language? Sky, church or bishop? Well, this is a tough one, isn't it? We'll do the answer after this from Will Young on Nation Easy Radio.
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0: Billy Joel, Just the Way You Are on Nation Easy Radio, with relaxing favourites on the way from the band who are going to be at St Mary's soon. Take That and Pray coming in a moment. Do the answer as well to the tricky one question on the all-day Easy Brain Buster. I ask which UK word comes from the Viking language out of sky, church and bishop. The only thing that I could think of to make it possibly guessable was sky. Sounds a bit like skier, the yoghurt. I'm clutching at straws here, but it turns out that sky was the answer I was looking for. Well done if that was yours as well. It's Nation Easy Radio.
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0: ABC on Nation Easy Radio, and that is about your lot from me. Thank you very much for your company. I've been Andy Jackson. Don't forget, I'll be back again tomorrow morning at 10, and on Sundays I'm here with Kate Weston for our Sunday shenanigans at 12 noon. Stay here though. Stuart McGinney's got the Drive Time show on the way after the latest news and weather for the South next on Nation Easy Radio.
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10: The top stories this hour. Southampton say they've started refunding their fans for the Championship playoff final. The club have been thrown out of the Wembley showpiece after admitting spying on rival sides and having their appeal rejected last night. The FA have now confirmed they're investigating the club. Sky Sports News reporter Mark McAdam says they've been waiting for the EFL process to run its course before getting involved.
11: The EFL can impose sanctions on the football club and the team, but they can't impose any sanctions on individuals. But the FA can. And this is where the FA will investigate exactly what's been going on with regards to Spygate and, more crucially, who's been involved individually.
10: In a statement issued last night, Southampton still say the original sporting sanction was disproportionate, but the club admits that trust now needs to be rebuilt and they will respond with humility, accountability and determination to put things right. Elsewhere, cheaper theme park and zoo tickets are among new cost of living measures announced by the Chancellor. Rachel Reeves also says supermarkets should pass on savings from tax reductions on more than 100 imported foods. She says she's monitoring the impact of the Iran war on energy. Shadow Chancellor Samuel Stride isn't happy.
12: Today's announcements will bring little comfort to the hundreds of thousands of people who have lost their jobs, to the countless businesses that have folded, and to those high streets which are now hollowed out.
10: Files on Andrew Mountbatten Windsor's appointment as UK trade envoy in 2001 have been released. They reveal the late Queen was very keen for her son to take on the role. And roses are blooming earlier than ever this year at some of the National Trust's Southern Gardens. The famous display in the Rose Garden at Mottisfont near Romsey is expected to peak around now rather than its traditional June high point.
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10: Dry and sunny and feeling warm with highs for you of 19 degrees. That's the latest. I'm Greg Dean.
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Nation Easy Radio with relaxing favourites for the South, and we're having a cocktail early with a pina colada courtesy of Rupert Holmes. It's 3:15, Thursday 21st of May today. Actually, never mind a cocktail, you might fancy a brew because it's International Tea Day and also World Meditation Day. Both of those things sound very appealing, and you're in the right place if you want to relax. Now, on the birthday list today, happy birthday to someone who was born in Shoreham-by-Sea. And he celebrates his 78th birthday today. And this song went to number one for him in 1977. Nation Easy Radio plays Leo Sayer and When I Need You.

0: Nation Easy Radio with Rod Stewart. And have I told you lately? And he told us earlier this week that after his tour next year, that may well be it. No more live shows for Sir Rod. We shall have to wait and see. Will he ever be able to give it up? I'm not so sure. On the way next here at Nation Easy Radio, got more of your relaxing favourites for the South, including Rod Stewart's bestie Elton John and his debut hit after Bonnie Tyler. Nation Easy
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0: Mary J. Blige at Nation Easy Radio and that Family Affair. So the weather for the south then today, it should be pretty decent actually. Lots of sunshine around, maybe some cloud from time to time, and temperatures are creeping up. And as we go into the bank holiday weekend, I can't believe this, dry, warm and sunny, and half term next week. How can this be? It looks like the weather gods are on our side. So it's looking like it's going to be a glorious few days, pretty much as we head towards the weekend. Love it. 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
2: Oh, don't start, Jen. I made the mistake of buying them from the place that tested my eyes. 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
13: Good afternoon, starting with the A3, looking really slow southbound past Petersfield, heading towards Barrington at the moment. M271 slowing southbound to Redbridge, whilst in Southampton, St Denis Road congested both ways. Extremely slow moving out of Hamble up to the Portsmouth Road junction on Hamble Lane. Meanwhile, the A27 Moorhill Road still has work near the West End Road junction. Also delays with works at Ellingham, A338 Red Funnel. Some cancellations on the Red Jet. White Link have some long delays on the Portsmouth Fishbourne.
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0: The Old Osmond song at Nation Easy Radio, recorded by Boyzone. It is Love Me For A Reason, and no doubt they'll be deep in rehearsals for those two farewell shows, which are coming up in just a few weeks' time. Meanwhile, here at Nation Easy Radio, we're going to get your latest news and weather here for 4 o'clock at drive time before more relaxing favourites for your Thursday afternoon.
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4: The top stories this hour. Southampton are now under investigation by the Football Association over the Spygate scandal. The FA is looking at whether charges should be brought after the club lost its appeal against being thrown out of the Championship playoff final. The news comes as Southampton start to refund their fans for the Wembley showpiece. Saints fan Maddie says it's a difficult time for supporters.
5: If I'm going to be honest, I think it's nothing less than what we deserve. We did spy on their training session. We've admitted it. We've admitted to doing it on a couple of other occasions as well. Whatever good that actually did us.
4: Elsewhere, three teenagers have avoided prison for their roles in the serious sexual assault of two girls in a New Forest town. The trial heard they were attacked in two separate incidents in Fordingbridge. Is our reporter Freya Taylor from Southampton Crown Court.
6: A 15-year-old boy was sentenced to a youth rehabilitation order for 3 years with 180 days of intensive supervision and surveillance. A second 15-year-old was given the same sentence. A third boy, aged 14, was given a youth rehabilitation order for 18 months. The boys were also made subject to a three-month curfew and given a restraining order for 10 years to not contact their victims. The victim of the first incident came to the court for the sentencing hearing and screened from the view of the boys, read her victim impact statement, as well as a poem she had written directly towards her attackers. The judge praised the bravery of the two girls for coming forward.
4: The Chancellor says supermarkets should pass savings on to customers from a reduction in import taxes on around 100 food products. It's temporary, as is a cut on VAT on theme park and museum tickets for the summer. And the Conservatives will continue to lead Hampshire County Council after securing enough votes to retain control of the authority. Councillor Nick Adams-King has been re-elected as leader of the County Council.
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4: A look at tomorrow. It's going to be sunny with highs of 22 degrees. That's the latest. I'm Greg Dean.
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Nation Easy Radio with a wonderful song from Simon and Garfunkel and The Boxer. It's 11 minutes after 4. 21st of May today, 1916, we started fiddling with the clocks. Britain introduced British summertime and the clocks went forward. Personally, I think they should stay there. It's horrible when they go back, isn't it? Can't we just have the lighter evenings and all agree on that? 1966, Muhammad Ali defeated Henry Cooper in round 6 to claim the heavyweight boxing title. 1980, Star Wars, The Empire Strikes Back opened in cinemas. I remember that so clearly. And 1981, Bob Marley received a Jamaican state funeral. It is Nation Easy Radio with Savage Garden now taking us on a trip to the moon and back, which, by the looks of it, isn't that far away. Couple of years' time and Boots will be on the moon again.

0: Robert De Niro's waiting. It's Nation Easy Radio with relaxing favourites across the South. Stressbusters coming up tonight between 6 and 7. Tim Allen this evening after 7 o'clock. And then we have more Stressbusters this evening to round off your Thursday with Duncan Barks. And you can choose your ultimate relaxing favourite with The Nightcap. 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On the way next, we'll get the latest travel with Selena, and then it's Bill Withers forecasting a lovely day.
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14: The southbound A3 is still running slowly, heading past Petersfield towards Burriton. Looks to be delays of about 20 minutes there. Hamble Lane, really congested northbound up to Portsmouth Road, whilst northbound into Salisbury, A36, very slow with works by the retail park. Red Funnel have some cancellations on the Red Jet, with Whitelink still running with some long delays on the Portsmouth Fishbourne route. And we've got rail disruption now between Brockenhurst and Bournemouth.
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0: Well, we had a lovely day with Bill Withers, and then the rain arrived with Kate Bush, thanks to her cloud-busting machine. It's Nation Easy Radio with me, Stuart McGinley, and things are looking dry over the bank holiday weekend with no sign of any rain. That'll do nicely. And someone's going to have a very lovely day tomorrow, and it's nothing to do with the weather.
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0: Yes, tomorrow we are giving away £500,000 on Make Me a Winner. 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

0: Nation Easy Radio at Drive Time with me, Stuart McGinley, and Fleetwood Mac and Those Little Lies. If you fancy a laugh, I think we could all do with that, couldn't we? You've got more tonight with The Last Laugh at the Portsmouth Guild Hall. Strictly Come Dancing in the week when we've heard that we have new hosts on the show. Strictly Come Dancing, The Professionals on tonight at the BIC Bournemouth. And Blue are back with their 25th anniversary tour, and it comes to the Portsmouth Guild Hall on Saturday. Meanwhile, next here at Nation Easy Radio, we'll get your latest travel with Selena and then a one-hit wonder all the way from Wales. Nation Easy
1: 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Okay, seven stops to write this best man speech. Hi, I'm Liam.

0: And I've got nothing.
1: It's not funny.
0: Funny's good.
1: I beef her.
0: You'd never forgive me. What about friendship is a journey?
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0: Come on.
1: That's it.
0: In year five, Dan had the bright idea.
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19: It's an accident causing delays on the southbound A3. It's around Burriton. As a result, there are queues back past Petersfield with delays of up to 30 minutes being reported there. A36, slow northbound up to the retail park in Salisbury. Got some restrictions. The roadworks around Ellingham on the A338 causing queues. And Hamble Lane still really slow northbound to Portsmouth Road. Got rail disruption between Brockenhurst and Bournemouth. Whitelink have some fairly long delays on the Portsmouth Fishbourne route. And there are some cancellations with Red Funnels Redjet.
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0: 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Coming up next then, we'll get the South's latest news and weather for 5 o'clock.
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3: The top stories this hour. The FA are now investigating Southampton over the spying scandal. The Football Association's looking at whether charges should be brought after the club lost its appeal against being thrown out of the Championship playoff final. The news comes as Southampton start to refund their fans for the Wembley showpiece. Saints fan Maddie's told us she thinks there's more to come.
4: Now it really just goes to be seen what happens to the manager and what happens over the summer. It's going to be a tense couple of months, I think.
3: Elsewhere, three teenage boys have been sentenced for their parts in the serious sexual assault of two girls in Hampshire. The attacks happened in Fording Bridge in 2024 and 2025. Our reporter Freya Taylor's been at Southampton Crown Court.
5: There were tears in the courtroom as three boys all aged between 14 and 15 avoided jail for the serious sexual assault of two females. Emotional statements from victims were read in court, as well as a poem which described the mental struggle they'd since been through. Two 15-year-old boys were sentenced to a youth rehabilitation order for 3 years, with 180 days of intensive supervision and surveillance. A third boy, aged 14, was given a youth rehabilitation order for 18 months. The boys were also made subject to a three-month curfew and given a restraining order for 10 years not to contact their victims. The judge spoke of the bravery of the two girls for coming forward.
3: It's been decided who'll lead Hampshire County Council until it's abolished in 2 years' time. Councillor Nick Adams-King has been re-elected as leader after defeating Liberal Democrat candidate Councillor Keith House by 6 votes. Despite the outcome, Mr. House said the Liberal Democrats will be working constructively with all parties. And Arsenal boss Mikel Arteta's revealed he found out they'd won the Premier League when his son ran towards him shouting, "We're champions, Daddy." 1-1 draw between Manchester City and Bournemouth sealed the title for them.
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3: A look at tomorrow. It's going to be sunny with highs of 22 degrees. That's the latest. I'm Greg Dean.
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And this weekend, for the bank holiday weekend, it's the Nation Player Takeover. 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

0: Nation Easy Radio across the South with relaxing favourites like the Backstreet Boys and As Long As You Love Me. Bit of entertainment news today, including Kylie Minogue's brand new Netflix documentary has now been released on Netflix. It came out yesterday. It looks compelling, this one, actually. In there, she reveals how she had cancer for a second time only 5 years ago. She's now fit and healthy today, and also shows a lot of love for her fans, too. Look forward to seeing that. Do you remember Duffy? She had the big hit with Mercy, and then she pretty much disappeared. Well, she's making a musical comeback 16 years after she turned her back on the music business, and one of the 7 founding countries of Eurovision has threatened to boycott the contest for next year. It's not us. It's actually Belgium, of all places, because they're saying that the show wasn't managed very well this year, so they want some changes made. We shall have to wait and see how that one plays out. On the way here soon at Nation Easy Radio, more of your relaxing favourites after Selena's Travel and Michael Jackson coming up. Nation Easy
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17: The A3 incident at Petersfield, it's been cleared southbound. Southbound A34, the Newbury Bypass, that's slowing from the Speen Junction at the moment. Colden Common to Fisher's Pond is looking slow, and it's still really bad out of Hamble on Hamble Lane heading north to the Portsmouth Road Junction. Red Funnel have some cancellations with the Red Jet. Delays on the Portsmouth Fishbourne route with Whitelink, and rail disruption between Brockenhurst and Bournemouth.
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0: now. Nation Easy Radio with me, Stuart McGinley, and Rihanna, Take a Bow. So the weather is looking glorious as we head towards the bank holiday weekend. For this evening, we'll see some sunny spells, a gentle breeze, and temperatures eventually falling away to a low of 11. Sunsets at 5 to 9. And then tomorrow, Friday, a lovely day, lots of sunshine, highs going upwards to 22 degrees, and warming up still over the weekend. We could be up to around 26 or 27 by the early part of next week. And yes, it is a half-term week as well. Coming up next here at Nation Easy Radio, we'll check in with Selena, see how the South travel is looking, and that it's a number one from the start of the 80s with the Detroit Spinners.
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6: Very slow on the A338. It's the continued roadworks in Ellingham causing those delays. Southbound M3 at Winchester from Junction 10 Bar End. It's slow heading south through Junction 11. And still quite busy southbound on the A34 Newbury Bypass from Speen. Red Funnel have some cancellations still on the Red Jet. Also delays on the Portsmouth Fishbourne route with Whitelink. And continued rail disruption between Brockenhurst and Bournemouth.
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0: Brian Adams, Have You Ever Really Loved a Woman at Nation Easy Radio, which sets the tone actually for the next hour. We're going to slow things down with an hour of relaxing favourites in Stress Busters, which is just as well because it's World Meditation Day today, so you're in the right place. Stick with us, it's all on the way after the latest news and weather for 6 o'clock right here.
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21: The top stories this hour. Southampton are now under investigation by the Football Association over the Spygate scandal. The FA is looking at whether charges should be brought after the club lost its appeal against being thrown out of the Championship playoff final. The news comes as Southampton start to refund their fans for the Wembley showpiece. Saints fan Maddie says it's a difficult time for supporters.
22: If I'm going to be honest, I think it's nothing less than what we deserve. We did spy on their training session. We've admitted it. We've admitted to doing it on a couple of other occasions as well. Whatever good that actually did us.
21: Elsewhere, three teenagers have avoided prison for their roles in the serious sexual assault of two girls in a New Forest town. The trial heard they were attacked in two separate incidents in Fordingbridge. Here's our reporter Freya Taylor from Southampton Crown Court.
0: A 15-year-old boy was sentenced to a youth rehabilitation order for 3 years with 180 days of intensive supervision and surveillance. A second 15-year-old was given the same sentence. A third boy, aged 14, was given a youth rehabilitation order for 18 months. The boys were also made subject to a three-month curfew and given a restraining order for 10 years to not contact their victims. The victim of the first incident came to the court for the sentencing hearing and screened from the view of the boys, read her victim impact statement as well as a poem she had written directly towards her attackers. The judge praised the bravery of the two girls for coming forward.
21: The Chancellor's announced a VAT cut on tickets for attractions including theme parks, zoos and museums during the summer holidays. And coins dating back to the 19th century have been found beneath a mast on HMS Victory during restoration work at the Portsmouth Historic Dockyard. One of the six coins found dates back to 1835 and has an image of a ship stamped on it. You're up to date.
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21: A look at tomorrow. It's going to be sunny with highs of 22 degrees. That's the latest. I'm Greg Dean.
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8: 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Coming up, we've got some trouble with Coldplay after John.

so, so good. Coldplay at Nation Easy Radio and Trouble. And don't forget, here every weekend, Gary Parker has his Chill Out Masterclass with 2 hours of relaxing favourites. And he also puts in a few little chill out treats in there as well. 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Meantime, here tonight in Stress Busters, it's George Benson, the greatest love of all, at Nation Easy Radio.

0: 30 years ago, that song was in the charts for the Tony Rich Project. It was their only hit, and nobody knows at Nation Easy Radio with relaxing favourites for the South in Stress Busters. And there's more here tomorrow morning with Kate Weston at breakfast between 9 and 10 for your Friday. Next, we'll see how the roads are looking with Selena, and then it's Mariah Carey's most popular song.
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23: If you're heading north on the A34 or the A339 at the moment, it's particularly congested around Cheveley. Both roads affected on the A34 there. That's the M4 junction. Still very busy heading north into Salisbury on the A36 and also slow with the work at Ellingham on the A338. Ongoing rail disruption this evening between Brockenhurst and Bournemouth. Delays with White Link on the Portsmouth Fishbourne route and Red Funnel have cancellations with the Red Jets.
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0: Thursday tea time. In just a moment, we'll get the latest travel with Selena for the final time, and then we continue in Stress Busters with a lovely song from Peebo Bryson and Roberta Flack. Tonight, I celebrate my love for you.
1: Okay, seven stops to write this best man speech. 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
19: In Southampton, the traffic lights are off on Stoneham Lane, junction of Thomas Lewis Way, Wessex Lane and Bassett Green Road. A27 still quite slow westbound to the Portsbridge roundabout, and the A338 stays slow with the works in Ellingham. Got rail disruption ongoing this evening between Brockenhurst and Bournemouth. Delays with Whitelink on the Portsmouth Fishbourne route, and some cancellation still with Red Funnel's Red Jet.
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0: Relaxing favourites for the South, Nation Easy Radio finishing off Stressbusters tonight with Michael Bolton and How Am I Supposed to Live Without You. I'll be back here tomorrow for Drive Time at 3 o'clock for your Friday, and over on Nation Radio South in just over an hour tonight with The Police in the Album Hall of Fame, and also kicking off with the 80s at 8. Meantime here, it'll be Tim Allen after the latest news and weather at 7 at Nation Easy Radio with relaxing favourites including the Bee Gees and the Barge. Whatever you're doing, have a lovely evening.
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8: The top stories this hour. The FA are now investigating Southampton over the spying scandal. The Football Association's looking at whether charges should be brought after the club lost its appeal against being thrown out of the Championship playoff final. The news comes as Southampton start to refund their fans for the Wembley showpiece. Saints fan Maddie's told us she thinks there's more to come.
9: Now it really just goes to be seen what happens to the manager and what happens over the summer. It's going to be a tense couple of months, I think.
8: Elsewhere, three teenage boys have been sentenced for their parts in the serious sexual assault of two girls in Hampshire. The attacks happened in Fording Bridge in 2024 and 2025. Our reporter Freya Taylor's been at Southampton Crown Court.
10: There were tears in the courtroom as three boys all aged between 14 and 15 avoided jail for the serious sexual assault of two females. Emotional statements from victims were read in court, as well as a poem which described the mental struggle they'd since been through. Two 15-year-old boys were sentenced to a youth rehabilitation order for 3 years, with 180 days of intensive supervision and surveillance. A third boy, aged 14, was given a youth rehabilitation order for 18 months. The boys were also made subject to a three-month curfew and given a restraining order for 10 years not to contact their victims. The judge spoke of the bravery of the two girls for coming forward.
8: It's been decided who'll lead Hampshire County Council until it's abolished in 2 years' time. Councillor Nick Adams-King has been re-elected as leader after defeating Liberal Democrat candidate Councillor Keith House by 6 votes. Despite the outcome, Mr. House said the Liberal Democrats will be working constructively with all parties. And Arsenal boss Mikel Arteta's revealed he found out they'd won the Premier League when his son ran towards him shouting, "We're champions, Daddy." 1-1 draw between Manchester City and Bournemouth sealed the title for them.
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8: A look at tomorrow. It's going to be sunny with highs of 22 degrees. That's the latest. I'm Greg Dean.
11: Thanks, Stuart. Right, Thursday. Welcome to the evening show. I'm Tim Allen, here in the comfy chair till 10. Let's start with

This is Nation Easy Radio, relaxing favourites across the south, with Brenda Russell playing piano in the dark. Very clever. What a clever clogs. Welcome along. Thursday evening. It's the evening show with me, Tim Allen. Here until 10 tonight with tunes to relax to like this from Louis Armstrong on Nation Easy Radio.

0: Nation Easy Radio, relaxing favourites right here in the south. Looking forward to the heat wave this weekend. Yes, temperatures reaching up to around about 25 degrees on Saturday and 26 on Sunday. Bournemouth Beach will be packed and there'll be queues down to West Wishering Beach. Well, maybe, maybe not, I don't know. Wait and see on that one. Coming up next on the show, great tune from Tracy Chapman here at Nation Easy Radio.
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0: Swing Out Sister coming up, along with the Hughes Corporation Rock the Boat. But up next on the evening show, how about Danny Wilson and Mary's Prayer?

Nation Easy Radio, loud and clear from Hayling Island to Hengistbury Head. Tim Allen here on the evening show. Get in touch with us anytime. Say hello. Let us know whereabouts you are and what you think of the show. 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

0: Nation Easy Radio with Billy Paul and me and Mrs. Jones. Beautiful stuff. Right, it's going to be a lovely weekend weather-wise across the south coast. It's going to be dry. Sunny spells on Saturday, temperatures up to 25 degrees. Can you believe it? Yes, I believe it when it happens. And as for Sunday, that's going to be slightly warmer, 26 degrees with blue skies all the way from Portland Bill to Selsey-ville. Enjoy.
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0: Eagles, Takeda Sunrise here at Nation Easy Radio, relaxing favourites across the south. Nice to have you tuned in. If you found us for the first time recently, well, welcome on board. Well done on finding us, and spread the word. 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

Thanks for choosing Nation Easy Radio this evening. Hope you're having a lovely Thursday evening, whatever you might be doing, and wherever you are across the south and beyond. Maybe in Bournemouth and Poole, maybe in Salisbury, Pompey, middle of Southampton, or further north up towards Reading or Basingstoke or Newbury. Nice to have you there. Tim Allen here with wonderful tunes for you to enjoy. Ahead of Duncan Barks here from 10 tonight with the Stress Busters. 2 hours of wonderful, relaxing tunes. Up next, this from Frankie Valli here at Nation Easy Radio. My

0: Nation Easy Radio, isn't that a beautiful tune from Alita Adams and Get Here? Brilliant stuff. Still to come here on the evening show, got Duran Duran to play for you very soon. Going to play some Doobie Brothers as well. And before Duncan gets here at 10 tonight, a fantastic tune from Prince. All coming up on Nation Easy Radio.
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0: Nation Easy Radio, the home of Kate Wesson's wonderful breakfast show, here tomorrow morning between 6 and 10. Right, that's all from me. I'm back tomorrow, same time, 7 till 10. Hope you can pencil me into your diary then. Stick around, Duncan's up next with great tunes, including one from the film Top Gun, and a great tune from England Dan and John Ford Coley. 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
9: Thank you, Tim Allen, for the last 3 hours. And hello from me, Duncan Barks. I'm here with Thursday night Stress Busters through until midnight, getting things started with Robert Parker.

It's the home of relaxing favourites across the South. Good evening from Duncan Barks and Nation Easy Radio. I'm here with Stress Busters through until midnight. England Dan and John Ford Coley, I'd really love to see you tonight. You also heard Robert Palmer, She Makes My Day, and Berlin started off Stress Busters tonight. And Take My Breath Away, of course, a song from the soundtrack to the original Top Gun film. Not that kind of one that came a few decades later, but the original. And of course, as we all know, the original is the best. I hope your day's not been too bad. Stick with me. I just have the finest in relaxing favourites to round off the day together. In a few moments' time, a song from Duffy, which, by my reckoning, is the only song written about a London underground tube station. We'll get to that after this from Phil Collins.

0: Nation Easy Radio with Duffy, Warwick Avenue. I think I'm right in saying the only song about a London Underground tube station. And before Duffy, Phil Collins and A Groovy Kind of Love. Here on Stress Busters and Nation Easy Radio, we have a couple of nightcap song selections between now and midnight. Thank you, Phil in Hythe and Katie in Wareham. 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But up next, I've got music from Shola Amma and a classic from Dusty Springfield.
1: 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Aldi, which cheapest supermarket, even without a loyalty thingy?
2: Psst. You. Yeah, you. 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

I really think it's one of her finer, later songs, produced by the Pet Shop Boys, Nothing Has Been Proved, by Dusty Springfield here on Stress Busters, the Nation Easy Radio. You also heard Shola Amma and You Might Need Somebody, her version of a song originally recorded by Randy Crawford. Time for this hour's Nightcap Song Selection here on Stress Busters. A Nightcap Song Selection, quite simply, is your choice of tune. You can suggest a song to be played around 10:30 or 11:30. One night on Stress Busters, and the best way of doing it is by using WhatsApp. The WhatsApp number is 07740938500. 07740938500. This hour's choice is courtesy of Phil in Hythe, who clearly likes his music of the 1980s because he's really dug in deep to the music back catalogue of Madness. And I'll tell you what, Phil, a great choice, sir, because I've not heard this for so long. This is One Better Day at Nation Easy Radio.

0: wallowing in a little bit of 1980s music nostalgia here at Nation Easy Radio. DC Lee, See the Day, and Madness, One Better Day, another 80s song, the Madness tune, the selection of Phil in Hive, that's his Nightcap selection. And just to let you know, if you do love music from the 1980s, check out Nation 80s, our sister radio station. 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
0: Into another hour of glorious late-night music to round off your Thursday here at Nation Easy. I'm Duncan Barks with Spandau Ballet lined up, but first, Michael Jackson.

Nation Easy Radio, the home of relaxing favourites across the South. Playing the Bee Gees, Too Much Heaven, Spandau Ballet and Through the Barricades, and Michael Jackson, Man in the Mirror. Andy Jackson, no relation, and Kay Weston here Sundays at midday at Nation Easy Radio for an afternoon of music and chat. Now, you know what Kate and Andy are like. They're a little bit naughty. They have a ton of stuff going on. Andy Jackson and Kate Weston, midday, Sunday, exclusively here at Nation Easy Radio. I've got Billy Ocean and a song to play for you that I've not heard for a while. We'll play that for you after this from Scarlett.

0: So good to hear that song again. Nation Easy Radio with Billy Ocean. There'll be sad songs to make you cry. Also, independent love song from Scarlett here on Thursday Night Stress Busters. This is Duncan Barks. This hour's Nightcap song selection. Here in around 10 minutes' time, it's the choice of Katie in Wareham. And we go back to 1960 for Katie's song selection. We'll do that for you after music from Alicia Keys and Shania Twain here at Nation Easy Radio.
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Stress Busters on a Thursday night. It's Nation Easy Radio with the fabulous Alicia Keys, Empire State of Mind, Shania Twain, You're Still the One, and time for this hour's Nightcap Song Selection. Thank you, Katie in Wareham, for choosing a remarkable song. Katie got in contact on WhatsApp. The number is 07740938500. Just let me know who you are and where you're listening and your song selection, the kind of music that we play here on Stress Busters, and one night I may well play it for you. Katie in Wareham, going back to the year of 1960 for a song that's been recorded quite a few times by various jazz singers over the years. This is the original version. This is Etta James, At Last, the Nation Easy Radio.

0: home of relaxing favourites across the South, Nation Easy Radio, playing Living in a Box, Room in Your Heart, and also Etta James and At Last, a song from 1960, and a song chosen by Katie in the Wareham. That was her nightcap song selection. Thank you, Katie. Such a good song. We're heading towards midnight together. This is Stress Busters and Nation Easy Radio. I'm Duncan Barks. A pleasure to have your company. And up next, well, a spot of Dirty Dancing, courtesy of Patrick Swayze. Nation Easy
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0: What a fine way to wrap up Thursday night Stress Busters here at Nation Easy Radio with Keen and Bedshade. That's it from me for tonight. Thank you for your company. I'm back here tomorrow night, 10 o'clock, with the Friday Night Music Club here at Nation Easy Radio. 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